words, and I would ask them if I could take you home. But I know what they'd say, that it's for the best.

words, and I would ask them if I could take you home. But I know what they'd say, it's for the best.

words, and I would ask them if I could take you home. But I know what they'd say, it's for the best.